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Oh, you threw it all away, 'cause you're the devil in disguise.

0: Antenne Bayern live vom Oktoberfest und hier kommt die Welt zusammen, denn da ist er, der Alfie from London. Hello!
1: Hello, how you doing?
0: I'm fine, and you?
1: Doing well, wonderful. Oktoberfest is amazing.
0: It's your first time at the Oktoberfest?
1: It is indeed. Loving the beer, loving the people. What's not to enjoy?
0: Englishman and beer. It's a match.
1: Match made in heaven.
0: Also Alfie fühlt sich sehr wohl, er liebt das Bier. 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Let's do it.
1: I'm ready. Hi everyone, Alfie from London. Next we've got Justin Bieber, Love Yourself.
0: Oh, it sounds so good.
1: Amazing.
0: Have a nice time.
1: You too, take care. Thank you.
2: Oh, that's

0: Before you go, there's something I want you to have.
1: Oh, it's beautiful. But wait a minute, isn't this...
0: Yeah, yes it is.
1: But I thought the old lady dropped it into the ocean in the air.